0: before you go, there's something I want you to have.
1: Oh, it's beautiful. But wait a minute, isn't this...
0: Yeah, yes it is.
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0: is Radio Capelle.
1: 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A glass of bourbon, piece of paper, and a ballpoint in his hand.

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2: 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We are the Swedish House Mafia.
3: You're listening to The Weeknd.
4: This is
5: Radio Capelle. Nieuws en informatie uit Capelle.